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Do it. Put a little bit on my left shoulder. 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Yeah. 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Put a little bit right here. Do it. Yeah. Do it.

poison in my chalice. 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Put Gree-Gree on your doorstep, soon you'll be in the gutter. 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Think about a corn, make you kill it, corn.

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That's when you get up and laugh. 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
0: It shall be child's play to conquer them.

said 80% approval, but there was no one that I knew told. No one had a reason for being the goof. We waited for Congress to speak up, illegal buildup, but no one would wake up.